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0: That was song number 17 this week on the iHeartRadio Countdown. What up, it's JoJo on the radio. Akon's here. Akon, nights like this, the tour, you know, U.S. leg just ended, sold out everywhere. I know you got stories. You got more stories. Give me a crazy tour story. If not from this tour, from one of your tours, but there got to be some tour story.
1: Ooh, I would have to think. Because I've been on tour for how many years? Since 2004. Yeah, literally. I've never stopped. And it's all been international tours. And this, I'm just now actually double back and coming to the U.S. since 2012?
0: No. So if you had to add up all the dates you spent at home.
1: Oh, no.
0: Versus the dates you spent on the road. Yeah, what would win?
1: The road will 100% win.
0: No
1: kidding. Out of a year, he's 360-something days in a year, five. I would probably say I probably spent about 25 of those days at home.
0: Are you making that up? That's a real number.
1: Not even joking, yeah.
0: Oh, my
1: that's
0: God.
1: A year.
0: Yeah. Why do you even have, well, I guess you have a house because you have family.
1: The family.
0: They love in the house.
1: They love in the house. They enjoy the house, the cars, everything I'm working for. I'm just out here just working.
0: Wow. That's a real number. 25 days in a year. Dude, you need
1: probably
0: a break.
1: Probably 1 month out of the 12 months out of the year, yeah.
0: You do need a break.
1: No, I do.
0: All right, Akon is hanging out, you guys. On with the countdown. Let's go. This is song number 16.
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0: was song number 10 this week on the iHeartRadio Countdown. What up, it's JoJo on the radio. Akon saying, Akon, you're telling me earlier, we talked a lot off camera, off mic, working on a country album, which is basically going to be country versions of your songs. But the thing that really shocked me is, and I guess I never really thought about this, you said you write all your music in a country format.
1: Yeah, I learned how to write like music, write songs in country format. Because I grew up listening to country music and reggae when I was being raised in Africa. So all my songs are very storytelling like and like visual, you know. And country music was always what that drove me to that, because I just love the stories that used to be told. So when I start writing songs, I was writing with the concept and country in mind. It just so happened that I just got connected to hip hop.
0: And like you said, country music, it's a big storytelling. That's kind of the format, you know.
1: Yeah, for sure.
0: All right, Akon's hanging out. On with the countdown. Let's go. This is song number 9.
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5: All right, guys, we're back. It's JoJo on the radio. This is the iHeartRadio Countdown. Akon, do you mind if I ask you to tell the story one more time?
6: Absolutely.
5: He's got the greatest Michael Jackson story ever.
6: All right, so.
5: God, I love it so
6: much. Yeah, so, you know. When me and Mike was hanging out, right, we literally hung out for 2 years straight, every single day, just recording, having fun, doing some crazy stuff. And then one day he's like, yo, I want to show you, man. This is new technology called IMAX. I want to take you to this thing. Huge monster screen, and it's 3D. You're going to love it. I said, all right, cool. He said, all right, cool. Let me go change. I'll be right back. So he goes up. So now I'm thinking, okay, he's probably inviting some more friends, like 5 minutes, 7 minutes max. Somebody comes sit next to me, and he's sitting there. I'm thinking, like, okay, he's probably waiting for Mike, too. Right? So we're just sitting down. And then I'm like, man, damn, 20 minutes passed by. Where the hell's Mike? So I pick up the phone. I'm calling. I say, you know, the phone rings. And the guy sitting next to me, phones rings. And I'm like, what the f-? Mike starts laughing. I'm like, yo, what the hell? He said, yeah, see, you didn't even notice who I was. Okay, cool. We can go now. So he was testing to see if the disguise actually worked. And it did, because I didn't even recognize the man sitting next to me, right? So cool. We go to the movie theater. And as we're walking in, you got these long escalators coming down. And at the top of the escalators, all these kids. I don't know if they was part of a team or whatever. But you see all these kids. They look down. It's like, oh, my God. They just come running down. And coming down the escalators. And in my mind, I'm like, oh, they fucking know this, Mike. What are we going to do when they get down here? I'm tripping. I'm already panicking. And they come down. And all of a sudden, they all run towards me to the point. Like, I was like, what the? I forgot I was a celebrity. Like, I'm literally forgetting that I'm wide open here. Like, I'm thinking, I'm more worried about them recognizing Mike. Come to find out, they all coming to me, and I literally

0: 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More coming up.
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18: All right, we're back. It's JoJo on the radio. This is the iHeartRadio Countdown. Akon is hanging out. Akon, another story, if you don't mind. The T-Pain competition, but not a competition. He was signed to your label, and he starts to do this car battle with you of sorts, and he ends up winning. So go ahead.
19: Oh yeah, he got me. So you know, back in when I first started, you know, T-Pain was getting started. Of course, he got his huge advance, and he just bought an amazing car, right? Because I was always pull up in all these cars, like top of the line, Italian, German made cars, straight foreigns. And every time he see me buy a car, he buys a car, and I'm watching this, and I'm like, dang, I get a Lamborghini, he get a Lamborghini. Get a Ferrari, he get a Ferrari. And then one day, I get to Miami, and he pulls up on me. And he pulls up in a $2.5 million, Bugatti.
18: Ugh.
19: And I was like, whoa. In my mind, I'm like, what? yo, Payne, you did not just buy that. And in my other side, I'm like, oh, this is going to be a problem. That's just, because I would never spend $2.5 million on a car, right? But, bro, when I tell you, he went out, and I just gave him the, I say, bro, you got it. You got this one. This is on, you got this.
18: Oh, my God. A $2.5 million Bugatti.
19: Yeah.
18: And I was thinking out loud earlier, what's the insurance cost on that?
19: Man, insurance on that is like $60,000, $70,000 a month.
18: God almighty.
19: Easy. Yeah, easy.
18: And you can't, and also another thing, I'm learning about this car. You can't drive that car.
19: Oh, yeah. And that's another thing. You can't go past 5,000 miles on it because the depression goes. I mean, it depreciates all the way down. Like, nobody will buy it from you.
18: No kidding.
19: Yeah. No, just like, yeah, you can't even, that car isn't meant to ride.
18: That's why I keep my Bugatti in the garage right there. That's why I do that. All right, there you go. Akon is hanging out on the countdown. Let's do it. This is song number 3.
0: Bruno Mars, Risk It All.

0: That was song number two this week on the iHeartRadio Countdown. What up? It's JoJo on the radio. Akon's here. Akon, final question, I guess. Message to your fans. What do you want to say to this OGs to news?
1: Man, just love them all, man. You know, for just to be in a position where I had fans that actually supported, was always there, and always passed their my music down to their children. Like, just to go to a concert and see three generations of, you know, fan bases, it's like, you can't really ask for much more, man. So all you can do is really appreciate the people that did what they did, and I'm happy that I always stuck to them, and I'm grateful that they still support me.
0: All right, thank you. Yeah, no doubt, man. You've got what everybody wants, is to make a mark and to have that mark last. And it's just, man, you've done it. Akon's hanging out on with the Countdown. Here we go. This is song number one.
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3: All right, the ladies of Kiss of Life, they are back, and they'll be on this show fairly soon. 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

0: Just in, this breaking news. A naked newsman with a microphone has taken over a radio studio and refuses to play the music until he is given a show. 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

2 days away from the regular season opening of the NFL. Oh, I'm so excited. It kicks off Wednesday, but our Florida teams are bucks. They don't play until Sunday at 1 p.m. The other Florida teams, the Jags, also play Sunday at 1 and the Dolphins at 4:25. Great day of football for Florida.

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1: Taylor Frankie Paul from The Secret Lives of Mormon Wives just confirmed she did get engaged during her unaired Bachelorette season. Crazy. She also said that ex Dakota Mortensen

play. TikTok star Alex Earl, her new show, Earl Meets World, just dropped on Netflix. And I gotta know, have you seen it yet? I still haven't watched it. I don't know. Something about it just feels off to me. But if you love it, leave me a topic on the free iHeartRadio app and maybe I'll check it out. It's Terry in for DJ Jamie Ferreira.

certainly isn't too happy about, but also how proud of her is he that she's big enough that everyone knows who they're talking about when you say Miley. Her album is called Bass Persuades, dropping September 18th, and I am so excited. She says it's heartful, heartache, every part of life in between.

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crazy. Olivia Rodrigo was asked how it feels to release deeply personal songs, and she said it's kind of weird. Job description to air so many of your personal grievances on such a large scale. But I don't know. I love writing songs. It's truly my therapy. I love that.

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That's Rockstar on 93.3 FLZ, Tampa Bay's number one hit music channel. Man, I don't know about you, but I miss when Post Malone made pop music. Come on, Post Malone. Come back on home. It's Zara Larson now.

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I am Ashley Nix, hanging out with you from The Joe Show. I got some Olivia Dean on the way, plus a throwback from David Guetta and BB Rexha that I love. But right now, it's just

If you are up, headed to work right now, text in 97720. I want to know where you work at, because it is Labor Day, baby, but I'm working too. So here we are. 98.3 FLZ. I'm Ashley Nix from The Joe Show now with Justin Bieber, Speed Demon.

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Love the song, Midnight Song. 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

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I'm Ashley Nix from The Joe Show, and this guy right here has secretly become one of my favorite artists. 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

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I'm Ashley Nix, and this guy right here, oh, I love him. And he actually is from Florida, Dominic Fike. You might know the name. It's a new one called Baby Doll.

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0: up, LZ? It's Ashley Nix. And you know what? I'm not too fond of people messing up Dolly Parton's star on the Hollywood Walk of Fame. Here, take a listen.
1: The star appeared to have been vandalized with scratches, but it comes as repairs were set up late last week to happen this week. Crews are currently underway by the Hollywood Historic Trust. Now, following Parton's passing, fans flocked to her star immediately to leave flowers and other items to pay tribute to her. There were claims that the flowers left behind were stolen, but the chamber said they were removed by crews for the repairs.

boy Cardi, Timeless on 98.3 FLZ, Tampa Bay's number one hit music channel. I am Ashley, Nick from the Joe Show, and I know, must be nice, everybody else got the work day off, but you know what? We're going to get through this work day together, I promise you that. I got Sabrina Carpenter on the way, but right now, you got to turn this one up. It's Bruno Mars with Risk It All.

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Here's Olivia Rodrigo with Drop Dead. All right,

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It is Ashley Nix from The Joe Show. I have been enjoying hanging out with you solo dolo this morning, but it's time for me to get up out of here. I'm going to leave you with one of my other favorites, Teddy Swims. It's called Mr. Know-It-All.

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so much for hanging out with us. I hope you're enjoying your day off. I'm in here for you. I'm over here working because it's Labor Day. We're celebrating workers, so it's working. I'm doing it right. You're doing it wrong. I'm kidding. I would love to be with you right now. Eating good food. Maybe you're on the boat. But you know what? I'm having fun doing this. We're breaking the format today. We're mixing live all day long. Anything that you open up the iHeartRadio app, hit us up with the talk back feature. Let us know what song you want to hear. We'll get it in the mix coming up.

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Yes, I love when we do something different like this. It gets me hype on a Labor Day weekend. Now, it is Monday. Doesn't mean the party has to stop just because we got to go back to work tomorrow. Anything you want to hear in the mix, if you're listening to iHeartRadio, you're already halfway there. 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

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It's Jamie Ferreira. I missed you guys so much that I felt like I should come back and do the night show tonight. Covering for my

Oh, you already know, coming off of a holiday weekend, we might as well bust some cheaters. 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Brand new War of the Roses with the Joe Show. 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

0: The one and only Hit Music Channel. It's Jamie Farr. I'm just curious, while you guys are enjoying your Labor Day, you know, probably having some great food, what is that go-to cookout food for you?
1: The perfect barbecue plate would be arrachera with rice and gandules, some pico de gallo, all cooked on a flat top.
0: Yo, I'm not going to lie. That sounds fire. But then again, anything sounds like fire, considering the fact that I'm eating popcorn.

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It's 93.3 FLZ, Tampa Bay's number one and only hit music channel. I'm Jamie Ferrer. 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Leave me a talkback. Let me know what you got going on as we wind down Labor Day.

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